0: Cut!
1: Something's missing.
0: Bring me that. What is that? Bring me that. Yeah. This is gonna work. It's gonna make it.
2: I don't know, man. I don't know if I want to be, like, silly.
0: It's not silly. This is sexy, like Pharrell.
2: It's super sexy. You know, but it's just, like, not. It kind of goes against brand and, you know, my socials and, just my public image. It's just not us.
0: Fine.
1: Fine.
0: Rolling! I don't want to know.

0: Trompa allá. Well, it. Don't let it go. I feel your it.
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0: How we rolling?
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1: Blazing fire.
0: Stop your bitching. I and I now switching. What we tell them?
2: When me chat the microphone, me never do it gimmick. No, me never do it gimmick. When the DJ in my spin it, and the DJ in my spin it, the culture come pick it. Come willing it, chilling it. I'm never killing it.

I was wondering if you guys could help me out with some of that wacky tobacco. I got money.

0: Yell, Jayud.
1: Aight.
0: The eye decide to move it dirty, Harry.
1: Aight, but watch ya, man. When's the gun, I man forward up a carry him. And I man sight one eye. Sure, that one a rain can dirty, Harry, me I tell you. You know, this one call. Ah! Screaming targets, I would tell you, you know.

just think of the good times we had together. I'm your best friend, baby. I really am.

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1: Transmite LRJ 403, Radio U. Universidad Nacional de Cuyo, Mendoza, Argentina.